of our mouths, and I feel like I'm laughing in a dream. If I was young, I could wait outside your school, 'cause your face is like the cover of a magazine.

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Please pick up the phone. I've been trying to reach you all day. You know, I've got a lot of things to say to you. I want you to listen.

Me and the Wildwood Rose. Dit was Janet McGarry. Uit de Schotse soundtrackfilm When the Pipers Play komt Flowers of the Forest. 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

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Dave Mellet, The Lilacs.

you're not the one, she cried. 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My Johnny had a gentle soul, a heart so full of loving.